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2: 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For all you motherfuckers who didn't know, we coming back ruthless, roaring.

fist, it is to smash. 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A new style, hip, a new format, a new technique, and yo, it's all of that. Rugged raps to beats commercial, but shit ain't personal. I still wreck the verb, but I'll let you know, straight from the get-go, I'm about to

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Pretty soon it'll all turn to dust. So get up! Forget the past.

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1: Ladies and gentlemen, welcome to the mix. DJ